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1: All girls all over the world. 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I love how all girls they move them body. And when you move your body, wanna move it nice and sweet and sexy. 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I like to move it, move it. I like to move it, move it. I like to move it, move it. You like to move it.

0: 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And that's quite a group anniversary.
1: In Hamburg, all the very best. Auf Wiedersehen.
2: Ich gönne meinem Körper ausreichend Ruhe und Erholung. Enrique, Usher, this is for the dirty girls all around the world. Here we go!

House nation, house nation, house nation, house nation, house nation, house nation, house nation, house nation, house nation, house nation, house nation, house nation, house nation, house nation, house nation, house nation, house nation, house nation, house nation, house nation, house nation, house nation, house nation, house nation, house nation, house nation, house nation, house nation, house nation, house nation, house nation, house nation, house nation, house nation, house nation, house nation, house nation, house nation, house nation, house nation, house nation, house nation, house nation, house nation, house nation, house nation, house nation, house nation, house nation, house nation, house nation, house nation, house nation, house nation, house nation, house nation, house nation, house nation, house nation, house nation, house nation, house nation, house nation, house nation, house nation, house nation, house nation, house nation, house nation, house nation, house nation, house nation, house nation, house nation, house nation, house nation, house nation, house nation, house nation, house nation, house nation, house nation, house nation, house nation, house nation, house nation, house nation, house nation, house nation, house nation, house nation, house nation, house nation, house nation, house n

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1: What's up, girl?
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1: 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Do you really like him that much?
2: Yes, honey, I love him. He is fun. 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